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Lady A, you look good. 98.9 WDNE. Stick around. I've got a lady that had a number one country song. Well, actually, she had more than those. She also had number ones in other genre of music as well. But I'll give you this hint. Her bandmates at one point in her band included Don Henley and Glenn Frey from the Eagles. So maybe that'll give you an idea. Right now, back into music with Low Cash and Wrong Hearts.

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If you need portable toilets for fairs, festivals, and job sites, call 304-636-7079. 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

0: Did you hear Don Henley and Glenn Frey in the background? That's Linda Ronstadt, When Will I Be Loved, a number one song on the country charts. And of course, Linda, well, she performed and recorded all kinds of genre, including rock, folk, pop, country, and soul. She earned 11 Grammy Awards, 3 American Music Awards, 2 Academy of Country Music Awards, an Emmy, and an Alma Award. So how about that? Boy, she was good, and unfortunately, she retired, but you know, I'd love to hear her sing one of these days. And you got a chance to hear her thanks to those great folks there at the Outhouse. I tell you what, those folks are there. Should you need a portable toilet or a hand washing station for your next event, just reach out to them at 304-636-7079. Jelly Roll, Blake Shelton, and Jason Aldean are lined up and ready for me to hit the start button.
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5: Here's the Metro News AccuWeather forecast. Tonight, expect a clear sky with a low of 45. Tomorrow will bring us a mix of sun and clouds with a high of 83. Tomorrow night, anticipate a partly cloudy sky with a low of 50. Moving on to Friday, we can expect partly sunny skies with a high of 84. As we head into Saturday, there will be a mix of clouds and sun with a high of 84. For weather anytime, download the AccuWeather app. For Metro News, I'm meteorologist Jason Caterina.

0: Your secret safe with me, Jason. 98.9 WDNE. On the way, Dan and Shay. One from Mary Frances Pinnock. And also, we got Josh Ross as well. But hey, turning to country music news, Taylor Swift is releasing a new song for Toy Story 5 entitled I Knew It, I Knew You, marking a brief return to her country roots. Disney describes the new track as a blend of Taylor's signature styles inspired by the Toy Story character Jessie. While Taylor hasn't confirmed the song's country nature, Disney's promotion and subtle hints suggest a country influence in the track, and it's going to be released this Friday.
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I promised you a song by Mary Frances Pennock, and I'm going to deliver right now. And let me give you some background about her that you might not know. She's a country music singer and songwriter who sang crossover pop music, including the 1962 song, The End of the World. One of the first women to achieve major stardom in the country music field, as well as a solo vocalist, she was an acknowledged influence on Tammy Wynette and Dolly Parton. Well, who is it? It's Skeeter Davis. And what song am I playing? Well, I told you, The End of the World. And it's brought to you by those awesome folks there at Jack Maul Storage. You know, if you're in need of storage, you reach out to Jack Maul. They are there to help you out. 304-636-7079 is the phone number to call.

0: Ella Langley and Be Her, 98.9 WDNE. Well, I tell you what, you've only got till Friday at 5 p.m. to get in on the action at WVBargains.com. That's West Virginia's biggest online auction, folks. And if you've never been there, check it out. 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

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Let's keep the music rolling right now. George Burge and Luke Bryan with Ride, Ride, Ride. Coming up, we got Terry Clark with a classic country cut. Also, we got Parmalee, so kick back and relax.

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0: That's Terry Clark with Poor, Poor, Pitiful Me, 98.9 WDNE. Of course, she's from Montreal, Quebec, Canada, and her albums have accounted for more than 20 singles, including six number ones. In 2004, she gained one of country music's crowning achievements when she became a member of the Grand Ole Opry. She was inducted into the Canadian Country Music Hall of Fame in 2018 and became a member of the Canadian Music Hall of Fame in 2023. And if you remember, before Steve Harmon took over, she was the host of Country Gold, which we had, or still have, right here on 98.9 WDNE. And that was brought to you by those great folks there at the Outhouse. Need reliable septic pumping service? You call the Outhouse. 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
5: Here's the Metro News AccuWeather forecast. Tonight, expect a clear sky with a low of 45. Tomorrow will bring us a mix of sun and clouds with a high of 83. Tomorrow night, anticipate a partly cloudy sky with a low of 50. Moving on to Friday, we can expect partly sunny skies with a high of 84. As we head into Saturday, there will be a mix of clouds and sun with a high of 84. For weather anytime, download the AccuWeather app. For Metro News, I'm meteorologist Jason Catarina.

0: Also, we have Tyler Hubbard as well. But hey, here's something that you might be interested in. Of course, summer is here, and that means men and power tools are going to be working. Well, here's a breakdown of the accidents each year. And the average is 1,304 men puncture fingers with nail guns, 4,535 men cut fingers on portable power saws, 1,686 men who bruised severe enough to go to the ER hands using hammers, and 1,467 men punctured their hands with screwdrivers.
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Zach, John, King, get the drinking, 98.9 WDNE. And right now, boy, I've got a song for you. We've got a lead singer who began performing at school assemblies and in her Southern Baptist church and in community theater as well. She was also a member of Georgia 4-H's Clovers and Company performing art groups from 1986 to 1993. And you're going to get three ladies right now. We got Christian Bush in here and Kristen Hall. But the lady we're focusing on, Jennifer Nettles, perhaps you've heard of her, and the band she is a part of and helped form, Sugarland, and the song is Baby Girl. And it's brought to you by Gen Transport. 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

0: 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Wetzel, Rocky Mountain Low, 98.9 WDNE, Ella Langley, Tyler Hubbard, and I think that's all I'm going to have time for, but if I can squeeze in another one, I shall. And, of course, right now, I want to remind you that West Virginia's largest online auction is going on through Friday at 5 p.m. Just head on over to WVBargains.com, click on the Clarksburg Elkins link, and find out what's there that you want to bid on. There's all kinds of goodies. And you know what? You can also peruse the entire state. That's right. That's why it's the biggest West Virginia online auction, guaranteed. So get in there, get your bid in, keep an eye on it, and of course, good luck to you from the Night Owl.
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We're proud to live here, too.

Thomas Rhett, Craving You, 98.9 WDNA. Hey, stick around. Coming up, I've got one of the great ladies of country music. Unfortunately, she had a rough time and is no longer with us. And we'll find out who that is.

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0: Miss Mindy McCready with Guys Do It All the Time, where she was active in country music from 1995 until her suicide in 2013, and she recorded a total of 5 studio albums. And that poor girl had been through a whole lot. Her one husband tried to kill her. And as a matter of fact, just a couple months before she ended her life, her husband at the time ended his life in the very same spot where she took hers. And just a sad story all around, but she did make some good music. And you got a chance to hear that song thanks to those great folks there at the outhouse. I tell you what, if you need your septic tank pump, maybe because your toilet's slow to flush or you got an odor in your house, you reach out to the outhouse, 304-636-7079. Jelly Roll and Doug Stone are lined up and ready for the green flag to go.
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8: Here's the Metro News AccuWeather forecast. Tonight, expect a clear sky with a low of 45. Tomorrow will bring us a mix of sun and clouds with a high of 83. Tomorrow night, anticipate a partly cloudy sky with a low of 50. Moving on to Friday, we can expect partly sunny skies with a high of 84. As we head into Saturday, there will be a mix of clouds and sun with a high of 84. For weather anytime, download the AccuWeather app. For Metro News, I'm meteorologist Jason Caterina.

0: Chris Jansen, Me and a Beer Can, 98.9 WDNE. On the way, Dylan Scott. We're going to hear a song that was sung and performed by a school teacher, believe it or not. Also, we got Luke Bryan and Morgan Wallen as well. But hey, did you hear a study says that making fruit look good will help kids eat more of it? So I have this to pass along to those folks who have young kids and want their kids to eat the fruit. Why don't you cut it up into the shape of an Xbox controller?
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Right now, I got a song from a lady that had the original name of Yvonne Vaughn. She was born in Mount Airy, North Carolina. In case that sounds familiar, that was the town that Mayberry for the Andy Griffith Show was based on. And she went to USC there in California. She became a teacher after she graduated in Northview High School in Covina. And she was, doing some singing around. And when she went to Phoenix, Arizona for a show, she came up with the name Donna Fargo. Does that ring a bell? I think it does. And, of course, I think you know the song I'm going to play. It's called The Happiest Girl in the Whole USA. It really put her on the map, and you get a chance to hear it right now. Thanks to those awesome folks there at Jack Mall Storage. If you need storage, you reach out to Jack Mall, and you do it today. 304-636-7079.

0: Jordan Davis, Turn This Truck Around, 98.9 WDNE. On the way, Luke Bryan, Morgan Wallen, and John Party. 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There's all kinds of goodies. And if you want to know what's locally around here, you just head on over to Clarksburg Elkins and you're going to find things right there for you. And of course, you can also peruse the entire state if you so desire. But, you know, let's keep stuff local here. Let's keep that money flowing into the great businesses we have right here. So you know what? This is your chance. It ends at 5 p.m. Friday, so between now and 5 p.m., get that bid in before somebody else does.
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We're proud to live here too.

Oh, yeah, Kenny Chesney, All the Pretty Girls. You know, I think all the pretty girls live around here. That's just my opinion. 98.9 WDNE. We have reached the Night Owl's final hour. Glad to have you along. Coming up, we've got a song by Bobby Gentry. Also, we got a look at your AccuWeather forecast and Bailey Zimmerman as well. Right now, John Morgan.

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0: Oh, yeah. Bobby Gentry with Ode to Billy Joe. You know, she was born Roberta Lee Streeter and was one of the first female artists in the U.S. to compose and produce her own material. She charted 11 singles on the Billboard charts, and you heard her here on 98.9 WDNE. Thanks to those awesome folks there at the Outhouse. 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

Riley Green, 98.9 WDNE. Let's see here. What do I got coming up? How about some Van Zandt? Also, we got Lori Morgan for my final lady of the evening. And we also have Blake Shelton as well. But hey, did you hear analysis of beards reveal that they're as filthy as toilets?

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1: John Party trying to get those boots off here on a Wednesday night. 98.9 WDNE. I promised you one from Lori Morgan. Now, a little bit about her. She is the daughter of George Morgan, widow of Keith Whitley, ex-wife of John Randall and Sammy Kershaw. And what do those guys all have in common? They were also country music singers. Morgan has made more than 40 chart entries on the Billboard charts, including 3 number one singles, and this is one I really like. It's called Except for Monday, brought to you by those great folks there at Jack Mall Storage. You need storage, you give Jack Mall a call. Their phone number is 304-636-7079.

love that song. Megan Maroney, Beautiful Things, 98.9 WDNA. That's going to do it for the Night Owl on this Wednesday evening, hump evening, if you will. And before I get out of here, let me give you some of my great poetry that I know you're going to love. My skin is so pale and sensitive. From the sun, I'm always hiding. No help from oil or sunscreen. What I need is aluminum siding. Joe Danger's in at 6 a.m. And, of course, at 8:20, Joe's Jocularity. I'm back at 7 o'clock tomorrow night doing my thing. And between now and then, love somebody.

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1: 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Hoppy Kercheval sits down with West Virginia coal miner and award-winning astrophotographer Dave Green. By day, Dave works in mine rescue. By night, he captures breathtaking images of deep space from some of West Virginia's most iconic landscapes.
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3: Here's the Metro News AccuWeather forecast. Overnight, expect a crystal clear sky with a low of 45. On Thursday, anticipate sunny to partly cloudy conditions with a high of 81. Thursday night will be clear to partly cloudy with a low of 50. Friday will be partly sunny with a high of 84. Saturday will feature times of clouds and sun, also with a high of 84. Sunday will be not as warm but humid with clouds breaking for some sun. Be prepared for a heavy thunderstorm in the afternoon and the high will reach 75. For weather, anytime, download the AccuWeather app. For Metro News, I'm meteorologist Jason Caterina.

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0: That's what Liam wants.
1: That's what we all want.
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3: 34 West Virginia companies have been recognized for their work to expand into new international markets with their products. The companies received that recognition in the annual Governor's Export Awards ceremony that was held Tuesday. Seven of the businesses were given the award for the first time. Officials say 130 awards featuring 75 countries were handed out, showcasing the global competitiveness of West Virginia products and services. From the Metro News Anchor Desk, I'm Chris Lawrence.
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5: Here's the Metro News AccuWeather forecast. Today will be a mix of sun and clouds with a high of 81 tonight. Expect mainly clear skies with some clouds later on, and a low of 50 tomorrow will bring partly sunny skies with a high of 84. Moving on to Saturday, anticipate a mix of clouds and sunshine with the temperature reaching 84. By Sunday, it will be slightly cooler but still humid with a chance of heavy thunderstorms in the afternoon as clouds break for some sunlight. The high temperature for Sunday will be 75. For weather anytime, download the AccuWeather app. For Metro News, I'm meteorologist Joe Lundberg.
6: Thank you, sir, and a big old good morning to you. 45 degrees right now. I didn't see one pesky deer coming in. I did see a couple of NASCAR wannabes, so you got to watch out for them, too. My turn, Joe Danger. Just getting started. Thanks to Bird's House of Donuts in downtown Elkins. They got a strawberry lemonade with a glazed shell if you want to try one of those this month. They're now offering a PB&J donut. You know what that means. Peanut butter and jelly. Yes, it does. Cinnamon sugar rings and cinnamon sugar donut holes, along with a birthday cake donut, all at Bird's in downtown Elkins. Jordan Davis is going to get me kicking this morning. Here's Turn This Truck Around.

Cody Johnson on that one. That's called The Fall. It's birthday time. Every day of the week we do about the same time anyway. We look at the Dairy Queen Birthday Club, and I'm doing that at WDNEFM.com, which, of course, is where you go to enter. When you get there, look under Music and More, click on the Dairy Queen Birthday Club, and just fill that information out that it wants, and you're in. You can win a cake. We'll find out Monday morning who does. Morgan Daniels is having a birthday today, along with Brian Stevens and Michael Judy. Well, goodness gracious, happy birthday to all three of you. It's a great day to be alive. I got her.

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7: Here's the Metro News AccuWeather forecast. Today will be a mix of sun and clouds with a high of 81 tonight. Expect mainly clear skies with some clouds later on, and a low of 50 tomorrow will bring partly sunny skies with a high of 84. Moving on to Saturday, anticipate a mix of clouds and sunshine with the temperature reaching 84. By Sunday, it will be slightly cooler but still humid with a chance of heavy thunderstorms in the afternoon as clouds break for some sunlight. The high temperature for Sunday will be 75. For weather anytime, download the AccuWeather app. For Metro News, I'm meteorologist Joe Lundberg.
8: Well, we're back to 42 degrees right now at 98.9 WDNE. Sweet music man Kenny Rogers up next. I've got Luke Bryan lined up, country, and she knows it. And then after that, we're going to get into the Pledge of Allegiance with the kids from North Elementary School, brought to you by Mountain Valley Bank.

0: She's got it made then. She's country and she knows that that is Luke Bryan. I've got kids from North Elementary School lined up to the mic. We're going to do the Pledge of Allegiance with Mrs. Scott's kindergarten class from North Elementary School. All brought to you by the folks at Mountain Valley Bank.
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1: With the Metro News Minute, I'm Chris Lawrence. Two people have been taken to the hospital after a Parkersburg fire truck flipped over on a call overnight. Dispatchers say the wreck happened at 10 o'clock last evening as the crews were responding to a call that turned out to be a report of burned food. It happened at the intersection of Pike Street and 14th Avenue. State Board of Education has approved the new rules from the SSAC that repeal the current transfer policy for high school sports. The rule changes were adopted after the legislature acted to roll back the changes in recent years that led to lopsided scores and student-athletes moving from school to school each sports season. Google has launched a website aimed at answering any questions people have about their plans for a data center in Putnam County. Officials say the information on permit applications was always available through a Freedom of Information Act request. However, the company wanted to be more open and transparent. The website is buffalowvdatacenter.com. With the Metro News Minute, I'm Chris Lawrence.
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3: Here's the Metro News AccuWeather forecast. Today will be a mix of sun and clouds with a high of 81 tonight. Expect mainly clear skies with some clouds later on, and a low of 50 tomorrow will bring partly sunny skies with a high of 84. Moving on to Saturday, anticipate a mix of clouds and sunshine with the temperature reaching 84. By Sunday, it will be slightly cooler but still humid with a chance of heavy thunderstorms in the afternoon as clouds break for some sunlight. The high temperature for Sunday will be 75. For weather anytime, download the AccuWeather app. For Metro News, I'm meteorologist Joe Lundberg.
4: Well, we've made it back up to 45 here. WD&E, how about a strawberry lemonade donut and a glazed shell? Birthday cake donuts, plain glazed and with vanilla frosting. They've got a couple of donuts they're offering, too, that are pretty neat. The PB&J, you heard me right, no marbles in my mouth. Peanut butter and jelly donuts. And cinnamon sugar rings, they're offering cinnamon sugar donut holes, too, now. At Bird's House Donuts, they bring you the morning show every day of the week. Let's get back to it with Riley Green. Here's Change My Mind, the Florida-Georgia line. I love my country. It's coming up next.

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Already past 7 o'clock. We're sitting here at 45 degrees. I do have a few birthdays to talk about. Morgan Daniels, Brian Stevens, and Michael Judy. Well, happy birthday to all three of you. We'll find out Monday morning, a little after 6 o'clock. Couple of songs out. We'll find out who wins a cake from DQ on the Beverly Five Lane. Frozen ice cream cakes galore at DQ. Amen. Here's Shaboozy and Jelly Rolls.

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1: 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Singer and actress Michelle Phillips is celebrating a birthday today. One of the most rewarding sights for any gardener is to find that butterflies have found a welcoming place in your backyard. Here are the primary ingredients for a butterfly haven. Water is a necessity, but not just any pond will do. Provide thin films of water by spraying pavers on a hot afternoon or putting pebbles in a shallow saucer. The source of nectar is vital, and flowers with open flat tops make for attractive landing spots. 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Consider wind conditions too. Your butterfly garden should be in a calm, wind-sheltered spot where they can peacefully flutter about. There is your Old Farmer's Almanac Radio Report. 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
0: Well, if you enter to win the oil change from Bob's Automotive, maybe I'm going to announce your name right now. 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

There's quite a team on that one. Travis Tritton, Marty Stewart, the whiskey ain't working. It's bluegrass time. I've got a banjo tune. You might want to crank it up just shy of where the speakers rattle on this one. It's called Twister. I got the name of Ron Stewart doing most of the instrumentation on the whole song. He's great on the five-string banjo as well as the fiddle, I'll tell you that right now. Here's Twister.

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5: Here's the Metro News AccuWeather forecast. Today will be a mix of sun and clouds with a high of 81 tonight. Expect mainly clear skies with some clouds later on, and a low of 50 tomorrow will bring partly sunny skies with a high of 84. Moving on to Saturday, anticipate a mix of clouds and sunshine with the temperature reaching 84. By Sunday, it will be slightly cooler but still humid with a chance of heavy thunderstorms in the afternoon as clouds break for some sunlight. The high temperature for Sunday will be 75. For weather anytime, download the AccuWeather app. For Metro News, I'm meteorologist Joe Lundberg.
6: We're stuck. 45 degrees has been for a little while, but it's going to get up there around 80 today if you didn't hear it. 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

0: Guy's name's Bailey Zimmerman on that one. That's Chevy Silverado. 752, my turn, Joe Danger, 45 degrees. 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
1: With a Metro News Minute, I'm Chris Lawrence. A court filing claims the value of the Greenbrier Resort has been significantly diminished in recent years.
2: The hotel chain affiliate suing Senator Jim Justice and his Family Business Network claims the Greenbrier's financial performance and market share have significantly declined over the past couple of years, resulting in a lower overall value of the property. White Sulphur Springs Holdings, which is an affiliate of Omni Hotels, also claims the current owners of the Greenbrier are diverting resort revenue to unrelated businesses. And experts for the holding company say debt for the Justice family businesses has mounted to such a degree paying off loans on the Greenbrier would be deeply in doubt.
1: Brad McElhaney, who writes more today at WBMetroNews.com. The man charged in the disappearance of a Wood County woman will soon return to West Virginia to face the charges. 58-year-old Preston Pierce waived extradition during a hearing May 28th in Asheville, North Carolina. With a Metro News Minute, I'm Chris Long.
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4: Here's the Metro News AccuWeather forecast. Today will be a mix of sun and clouds with a high of 81 tonight. Expect mainly clear skies with some clouds later on, and a low of 50 tomorrow will bring partly sunny skies with a high of 84. Moving on to Saturday, anticipate a mix of clouds and sunshine with the temperature reaching 84. By Sunday, it will be slightly cooler but still humid with a chance of heavy thunderstorms in the afternoon as clouds break for some sunlight. The high temperature for Sunday will be 75. For weather anytime, download the AccuWeather app. For Metro News, I'm meteorologist Joe Lundberg.
5: Well, we have warmed up a little bit now. We're at 51 degrees at WDNE, looking for a high to be 80 today. Yeehaw. Josh Ross, hate how you look. Going to get back into it with that one. Some girls, Jamison Rogers coming up too. Right after that, we'll take a look and see who's having birthdays today at the Dairy Queen Birthday Club.

Jameson Rogers and Some Girls on WGNE. If you're Michael Judy, you're having a birthday today. You are. Brian Stevens is in there and Morgan Daniels. Well, happy birthday to all of you. We'll see you Monday if you win a cake from DQ on the Beverly Five Lane. We're talking frozen ice cream cake. It could be yours. 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Here's Ella Langley and Morgan Wallen.

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2: Well, thank you so much. 19 already past 8 o'clock. We have a winner of the free oil change Bob gives away every week, Doug Tusing. The computer spat his name right out of there this morning. Doug Tusing. Congratulations, buddy. Your free oil change is yours. We'll do it again next week, Tuesday morning. I'll give you the keyword. You text it to the number I give you, and that's how you enter to win. Next Thursday, we'll have yet another winner. Thanks to Bob's in Cravensdale at 591-4070. Well, what do you call a cow that can't moo? A milk dud. I searched high and low for that joke. I'm sure you're laughing.
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0: 98.9 WDAD with Jordan Davis, Dylan Scott, and their Luke Combs. I got a forecast coming up here just a little bit right now, though. It's sports time for you sports nuts. 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
2: Metro News Sports. Good morning. I'm Daniel Woods. The West Virginia State High School softball championships are into their final day in Class Quad A and Class AAA. We're down to three teams in each classification in Class Quad A. University takes on George Washington. The winner advances to play Morgantown for the state title. In Class AAA, Herbert Hoover faces top seed John Marshall. Winfield is already into the championship round, awaiting the winner of that game. You can find out all the information you need at WVMetroNews.com with live play-by-play coverage, recaps, highlights, and more. Throughout the tournament, the West Virginia baseball team is getting ready for the NCAA Super Regional this weekend in Morgantown against Cal Poly. WVU would likely not be in that position without the performance of Dawson Montessa. He led the Mountaineers to a win on the mound against Wake Forest in an elimination game on Sunday, then returned on Monday to throw two-thirds of an inning and get WVU out of a jam against Kentucky, a game the Mountaineers eventually went on to win. He says he stepped up and did what needed to be done.
3: I came here to have the ball in the biggest moment of the season and always want to deliver. And it's cool because out of high school, I never thought I'd be

0: pitching against an ACC school or even playing for a Big 12 school. So it was a pretty cool moment for me. I didn't really try to think of it as too big of a game, you know, because every game's the same. I try to just execute one pitch at a time, and it pretty much worked out for me.
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1: Former Mountaineer star Deuce McBride and the New York Knicks are out to a 1-0 series lead in the NBA Finals, beating the San Antonio Spurs 105-95. McBride played 19 minutes off the bench for New York as Jalen Brunson led the way to a victory. He scored 30 points, supported by 18 from Karl Anthony Towns and 17 from OG Anunoby. Game 2 of the series comes up Saturday night. 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
11: Here's the Metro News AccuWeather forecast. Today will be a mix of sun and clouds with a high of 81 tonight. Expect mainly clear skies with some clouds later on, and a low of 50 tomorrow will bring partly sunny skies with a high of 84. Moving on to Saturday, anticipate a mix of clouds and sunshine with the temperature reaching 84. By Sunday, it will be slightly cooler but still humid with a chance of heavy thunderstorms in the afternoon as clouds break for some sunlight. The high temperature for Sunday will be 75. For weather anytime, download the AccuWeather app. For Metro News, I'm meteorologist Joe Lundberg.
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1: You stayed with me through thick and thin. 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

0: When it comes to news, we are first in country. Country News Now. Darius Rucker's Songs of Summer tour kicks off tonight, and he's grateful to do what he loves.
1: Luck has got a lot to do with it, I guess, but I don't know what the key is to it, but I'm sure glad it happened for me. It's good to still be making music that matters after all these years and to still be getting on the radio and still be putting butts in the seats. It's unbelievable, but I'm enjoying it, and I'm just going to enjoy it as long as it continues.
0: I'm Lisa Manning for Country News Now.
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1: With the Metro News Minute, I'm Chris Lawrence. The first public hearing regarding the new Marl Transmission Line project will be tonight on the campus of Potomac State College in Kaiser. Tony Campbell leads the opposition group to the project called WATI and refutes the company's claim this will make the state's power grid more reliable.
2: Our grid is a distribution grid. We get our electricity through either, you know, First Energy or AEP. Those are who our public utility providers are in the state of West Virginia. This transmission line does not connect to our distribution line at all, zero, nada.
1: Representatives for NextEra Energy, developers of the line, will be on hand for the meeting tonight that will be run by the PSC. Google has launched a new website aiming to address concerns and questions people have raised about their proposed data center in Putnam County. It was officially launched Wednesday. You can see it at BuffaloWVDataCenter.com. That's BuffaloWVDataCenter.com. With a Metro News Minute, I'm Chris Lawrence.
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2: Here's the Metro News AccuWeather forecast. Today will be a mix of sun and clouds with a high of 81 tonight. Expect mainly clear skies with some clouds later on, and a low of 50 tomorrow will bring partly sunny skies with a high of 84. Moving on to Saturday, anticipate a mix of clouds and sunshine with the temperature reaching 84. By Sunday, it will be slightly cooler but still humid with a chance of heavy thunderstorms in the afternoon as clouds break for some sunlight. The high temperature for Sunday will be 75. For weather anytime, download the AccuWeather app. For Metro News, I'm meteorologist Joe Lundberg.
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3: 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A court filing claims the value of the Greenbrier Resort has been significantly diminished in recent years. Those are claims from the company with ties to Omni Hotels and Resorts that holds the debt and lien on the historic West Virginia landmark.
4: The hotel chain affiliate suing Senator Jim Justice and his family business network claims the Greenbrier's financial performance and market share have significantly declined over the past couple of years, resulting in a lower overall value of the property. White Sulphur Springs Holdings, which is an affiliate of Omni Hotels, also claims the current owners of the Greenbrier are diverting resort revenue to unrelated businesses. And experts for the holding company say debt for the Justice family businesses has mounted to such a degree paying off loans on the Greenbrier would be deeply in doubt.
3: Brad McElhaney writes more today about the story at WVMetroNews.com. 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
9: Here's the Metro News AccuWeather forecast. Today will be a mix of sun and clouds with a high of 81 tonight. Expect mainly clear skies with some clouds later on, and a low of 50 tomorrow will bring partly sunny skies with a high of 84. Moving on to Saturday, anticipate a mix of clouds and sunshine with the temperature reaching 84. By Sunday, it will be slightly cooler but still humid with a chance of heavy thunderstorms in the afternoon as clouds break for some sunlight. The high temperature for Sunday will be 75. For weather anytime, download the AccuWeather app. For Metro News, I'm meteorologist Joe Lundberg.

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6: With the Metro News Minute, I'm Chris Lawrence. A county school system under state control, making positive strides. Tyler County Superintendent Shane Hiley says the district improved its communication this year with the State Board of Education. And he adds Tyler County schools have also worked to become more involved in the community.
7: We understand that trust is built through openness and visibility. This is why Tyler County Schools has increased its use of social media to keep our communities informed and engaged.
6: Tyler County Schools were placed under Board of Education control in May of 2025. Hiley was among three superintendents who addressed the board about progress on Wednesday. Randolph County Board of Education has voted to transfer the old Harmon K-12 school property to Harmon Education Association. The school board closed the school at the end of this school year. The local group is hopeful to keep it alive as a private micro school as well.

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8: Here's the Metro News AccuWeather forecast. Today will be a mix of sun and clouds with a high of 81 tonight. Expect mainly clear skies with some clouds later on, and a low of 50 tomorrow will bring partly sunny skies with a high of 84. Moving on to Saturday, anticipate a mix of clouds and sunshine with the temperature reaching 84. By Sunday, it will be slightly cooler but still humid with a chance of heavy thunderstorms in the afternoon as clouds break for some sunlight. The high temperature for Sunday will be 75. For weather anytime, download the AccuWeather app. For Metro News, I'm meteorologist Joe Lundberg.

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11: Here's the Metro News AccuWeather forecast. Today will be a mix of sun and clouds with a high of 81 tonight. Expect mainly clear skies with some clouds later on, and a low of 50 tomorrow will bring partly sunny skies with a high of 84. Moving on to Saturday, anticipate a mix of clouds and sunshine with the temperature reaching 84. By Sunday, it will be slightly cooler but still humid with a chance of heavy thunderstorms in the afternoon as clouds break for some sunlight. The high temperature for Sunday will be 75. For weather anytime, download the AccuWeather app. For Metro News, I'm meteorologist Joe Lundberg.

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4: Here's the Metro News AccuWeather forecast. Today will be a mix of sun and clouds with a high of 81 tonight. Expect mainly clear skies with some clouds later on, and a low of 50 tomorrow will bring partly sunny skies with a high of 84. Moving on to Saturday, anticipate a mix of clouds and sunshine with the temperature reaching 84. By Sunday, it will be slightly cooler but still humid with a chance of heavy thunderstorms in the afternoon as clouds break for some sunlight. The high temperature for Sunday will be 75. For weather anytime, download the AccuWeather app. For Metro News, I'm meteorologist Joe Lundberg.

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4: Here's the Metro News AccuWeather forecast. Today will be a mix of sun and clouds with a high of 81. Tonight, expect mainly clear skies with some clouds later on and a low of

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3: This Metro News Minute. I'm Jack Carlson. State education officials are looking for ways to address skyrocketing special education costs. House Education Committee Chairman Joe Statler of Monongalia County says the goal is not to remove services that help students, but rather to ensure the identification process is operating correctly.
4: And it's going to take more funding in some of the areas, but we got to understand first, how are the students being identified and put into these categories, and when are they retested to see if improvement has shown that they may no longer need all the services that's there?
3: Read the full story from our Brad McElhinney at WVMetroNews.com. Brad also has a story on U.S. Senator Shelley Moore Capito saying the Department of Justice is not moving forward with its so-called anti-weaponization fund. With this Metro News Minute, I'm Jack Carlson.
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6: Here's the Metro News AccuWeather forecast. Today will be a mix of sun and clouds with a high of 81 tonight. Expect mainly clear skies with some clouds later on, and a low of 50 tomorrow will bring partly sunny skies with a high of 84. Moving on to Saturday, anticipate a mix of clouds and sunshine with the temperature reaching 84. By Sunday, it will be slightly cooler but still humid with a chance of heavy thunderstorms in the afternoon as clouds break for some sunlight. The high temperature for Sunday will be 75. For weather anytime, download the AccuWeather app. For Metro News, I'm meteorologist Joe Lundberg.
7: And good Thursday afternoon, John Ellison checking in. It is that time of the day that we get ready to wrap things up, put the ribbon on what you're doing, and make your workday just a little bit better through some of this great music that we're able to kind of stack and influence and put where we want. And that's what we're going to do. And we're going to start it off with Tucker Wetmore. We're getting ready to be out and about tomorrow. We're going to be out for First Friday. Over 28 businesses in downtown Elkins are going to be a part of this, staying over late with open late, with activities to be a part of, and the theme is Taco About a Great Night. And we're going to be doing just that. Myself and Melissa will be downtown broadcasting live, and one of my favorite things to do. So we hope to see your smiling face out tomorrow for our First Friday event. And be sure and stop by and see our friends at Beander's, Scotty's, Elkins Sewing Center, and there's going to be a ton of folks involved with this. So we'll be talking about that plus much more, and our great gas giveaway is also underway. So, hey, welcome to the afternoon drive.

today's best at yesterday's favorites. It's Josh Ross, single again. Yes, the afternoon drive in full effect. Johnny here, keeping the beaters in the red. And your country news now is on the way. And right now, it's one from Vincent Mason.

0: yeah. My last single Saturday night,
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0: Jay Cohen. It sounds like a good way to spend an evening. Yeah, barefoot blue jean night. There you go. Working our way through a Thursday afternoon. And once again, looks like we're on the eve of a beautiful weekend. And for anyone that doesn't know, I know we've been talking about it, and we're going to be out and about quite a bit coming up this summer. So look for the great gas and grocery giveaway coming to a location near you soon. Now, we fired this all up Memorial Day weekend with our friends at Naylor's Ace Hardware. They gave us a steel gas trimmer weed eater to give away, valued at $259, and we did just that. We made a very happy winner. We also made a winner of $100 in gas, $100 in groceries, a treasure on the mountain ticket. Listeners also won additional prizes like Bates Bucks and t-shirts and gift certificates and hats and all that good stuff, and we're going to be doing it again. So be on the lookout for the great gas and grocery giveaway coming to a location near you this summer with 98.9 WDNE, Bates Carpet and Furniture Shop and Save Express, and United Dairy. So, all right, it's time to head to Nashville and get you in the know on what's happening in Music City. We do this twice daily here on 98.9 FM. Joe Danger hooking you up about 8:50 in the morning, and we come in here in the evening about this time making sure you know what's happening in Music City. Yeah, it's time for Country News Now on 98.9 WDNE.
1: When it comes to news, we're first in country. Country News Now. Joe DiMessina's album Bridges comes out tomorrow, and here's the story behind the title track.
2: They always say, don't be burning bridges now. What if that bridge leads to, a bad job or bad habits or something that just destroyed you as a human? Sometimes those bridges aren't meant to build. Sometimes they're meant to burn. And so they're like, oh, let's run with that. And so that's where we started, and this is what we came up with.
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0: 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Hard to not sing along with that one for sure. So that's George and Luke teaming up there and ride, ride, ride. Working our way through the 3 o'clock hour on a pretty nice Thursday. Now, we started out a little bit cool this morning, about 43 degrees, but all good. I think Beverly was the cold spot, believe it or not. You would think one of these higher peaks would be, but not the case. So anyway, a great start to our Thursday, Friday Eve, we like to call it. And I want to make sure that everyone out there within the sound of my voice knows about the state's largest online auction. It's happening right now. It's going to be happening through tomorrow night. You can be a part of this at wvbargains.com, and be sure and click the Clarksburg Elkins link, and you can bid on items from local businesses right here. The state's largest online auction. Don't miss out through tomorrow at WVBargains.com. It's time to head to the Metro News Sports Desk. Now, we do this twice daily here on 98.9 FM. Our very own Paul Harvey of Radio hooking everybody up in the morning about 8:35. And yours truly right here each afternoon. 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
1: Metro News Sports. Good afternoon. I'm Daniel Woods. The West Virginia baseball team is making final preparations to host its first ever NCAA Super Regional in Morgantown, taking on Cal Poly in the best of three weekend series. Head coach Steve Saban says after back-to-back come-from-behind wins against Kentucky saved his team's season, they reveled in the moment and then got back to work.
2: You got to enjoy that and bask in that a little bit, but like today, hey, no more reposting messages or social media, like all that stuff's garbage. Like that's poison, it's dead, it's over. We enjoyed it, like we got work to do today. So today is really that day of like turning the page. We have practice on the field, all those kind of stuff. So today, it's, you got to fall out of love with yourself and like get back to work.
1: First pitch in the Morgantown Super Regional Game 1 is Friday at noon. In the midst of the NCAA tournament, the Mountaineers continue to add to next season's roster with the commitment of Division II transfer pitcher Zach Whitney. He struck out 95 batters this season at Southern New Hampshire University, winning the NE10 Conference Rookie of the Year. The right-hander will have 3 years of eligibility remaining for the Mountaineers. The West Virginia State High School Softball Championships roll on at Little Creek Park in South Charleston. The Class Quad A and Class Triple A champions being crowned today across the two fields. You can follow along with results at WVMetroNews.com. 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For 40 years, the voice of West Virginia.
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1: 10-time Pro Bowler and Super Bowl-winning quarterback Russell Wilson is calling it a career after 14 seasons, announcing he will leave the field and join the broadcast team for CBS. Wilson spent the best years of his career with the Seattle Seahawks, including a win in Super Bowl 48 before stints with the Denver Broncos, Pittsburgh Steelers, and New York Giants. He's expected to join CBS pregame coverage this fall. And former Mountaineer Deuce McBride is three games away from an NBA championship. The New York Knicks winning Game 1 against the San Antonio Spurs in the NBA Finals, 105-95. At the sports desk.
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6: Here's the Metro News AccuWeather forecast. Today will be a mix of sun and clouds with a high of 81 tonight. Expect mainly clear skies with some clouds later on, and a low of 50 tomorrow will bring partly sunny skies with a high of 84. Moving on to Saturday, anticipate a mix of clouds and sunshine with the temperature reaching 84. By Sunday, it will be slightly cooler but still humid with a chance of heavy thunderstorms in the afternoon as clouds break for some sunlight. The high temperature for Sunday will be 75. For weather anytime, download the AccuWeather app. For Metro News, I'm meteorologist Joe Lundberg.
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8: He's

You know, she came to see him one last time. Oh, and we all wondered if she were. 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

0: Chris Jansen in heavy rotation, and just me and a beer can as we creep up on top of the 4 o'clock hour. Good afternoon. First Friday's coming up tomorrow, June the 5th in downtown Elkins, and we're going to be set up broadcasting live, and I'm going to be doing the drive at 5 downtown from Beander's Restaurant and Tavern. And it's taco about a great night. I want to invite you to Beander's Facebook page and check it out. All kinds of great specials. We got sample sizes, margaritas, all kinds of them. And the karaoke guy's going to be on site. Over 28 businesses involved. And we want to invite you to come out and stroll, sip, shop, and stop. Stop and shop. All right, I'll get it right. I will eventually get it right. But anyway, that's the order. So you stroll, and then you stop, and you take a sip, and you stroll, and you shop. There you go. So, yeah, man, going to be able to get all kinds of great deals and specials, activities, businesses. Going to be staying open late to be a part of this. And it's First Friday tomorrow in downtown Elkins. And I'll be doing the Drive at 5 live with our friends at Beander's. And we invite you to stop by and see our friends at Beander's, 314 Davis Avenue, beautiful downtown Elkins, historic downtown Elkins. And that's probably where I'm going to be set up from stealing power so we can broadcast live. So, all right. Right, there you go. And all kinds of folks are going to be a part of this. Make sure you stop by and see your friends at the Elkins Sewing Center, Scotty's Restaurant. And it's going to be a great day that we can get out and fellowship, maybe see some folks we haven't seen in a while. And that's our First Friday coming up tomorrow in downtown Elkins. We're back in moments with more great country. I've got, let's see, we've got, what do we got? I got some Tyler Hubbard, Dylan Scott, and some Luke Combs all coming up next, plus news at the top of the hour, all thanks to Darren's Pizza Shack. And we got your healthy living update as well, and that's all brought to you by the St. George Medical Clinic.
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3: This Metro News Minute. I'm Jack Carlson. A Kanawha County man is facing up to 115 years in jail after he was convicted of sexually abusing his daughter. Authorities say 37-year-old Clifford Fronda was sentenced to 45 to 115 years in jail today in Kanawha County Circuit Court. Fronda pleaded guilty in March to four charges of second-degree sexual assault and one count of incest. Court documents say authorities learned of Fronda's actions through an interview with a minor. The minor allegedly came forward with allegations that her father, Fronda, had sexually abused her multiple times over a two-year span. The West Virginia Coal Association confirms there are plans by the White House to invest $700 million in restoring coal as a power source for the nation. President Donald Trump is expected to reveal the full plan in an Oval Office announcement this hour. West Virginia Coal Association President Chris Hamilton says these plans include a lot of funding to boost coal infrastructure. Read more at WVMetroNews.com. With this Metro News Minute,
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4: Here's the Metro News AccuWeather forecast. Tonight will bring clear to partly cloudy skies with a low of 48. Tomorrow, expect partly sunny conditions with a high of 84. Tomorrow night will be mainly clear with a low of 56. Saturday will have sunny spells and a high of 84. Sunday will be humid with clouds breaking for some sun with a chance of a heavy thunderstorm in the afternoon and a high of 78. For weather anytime, download the AccuWeather app. For Metro News, I'm meteorologist Jason Caterina.
0: All right, and thank you so much. Welcome into the 4 o'clock hour, the last hour of the workday, or at least we hope it is for you. Sunset tonight going to be about 8:40. Sunrise tomorrow morning about 5:54. That means first light or is like 20 after 5. It's starting to break daylight. So days are getting long, and know that we got the soundtrack to your days and nights covered. And we're going to be out broadcasting live tomorrow. So look for the WVRC media crew. Myself and Melissa will be set up downtown broadcasting and being a part of the First Friday event. And I'll be doing the drive at 5 live from our friends at Beander's tomorrow here on 98.9 FM. So over 28 businesses involved, and we want you to get out and to be a part of this. Maybe do some fellowship, seeing some folks, doing some shopping, and enjoying a wonderful event. That's First Friday tomorrow in downtown Elkins. Be sure and stop by and see our friends at Beander's, Scotty's Restaurant, Elkins Sewing, and all of the 28 businesses that are going to be a part of this. It's going to be a tremendous event, and we're beyond blessed to be able to do something like this in our wonderful community. Right now, Jordan Davis to start us off. Welcome into the 4 o'clock hour.

Ella Langley, 98.9 FM. Cranking the country, keeping it country, that's what we do, and working our way through the last hour of the day. Hey, the state's largest online auction in full effect. 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

0: Jamie O'Neill. Right here on 98.9 WDNE. Good Thursday afternoon, John Ellison here. And just having way too much fun playing all my favorite tunes. And, of course, Boots on the Ground, live and local. And we're going to be doing just that tomorrow for the First Fridays event in downtown Elkins. So we're also going to be coming to you all summer long. We're going to be out and about. And anytime you see us, we invite you to come by, man. We got the Great Gas and Grocery Giveaway underway. And we're going to be coming to a location near you real soon, giving away 100 in gas, 100 in groceries, a Treasure on the Mountain ticket. You could win any of the before stated. Listeners can also win additional prizes like Bates Bucks and T-shirts and gift certificates, hats, and we got the wind tunnel in tow. It's going to be a blast. Now, we started all of it off on Memorial Day weekend with our friends at Naylor's Ace Hardware. They gave us a steel weed eater trimmer to give away, and we made a very happy winner that was valued at $259.99 and gas powered, by the way. So, very nice piece of equipment as we get ready for summer. And yeah, man, that was with our friends at Naylor's, and we'll be coming to a location near you real soon, the Great Gas and Grocery Giveaway with 98.9 FM, Bates Carpet and Furniture, Shop and Save Express, and United Dairy. Hang tight. We're back in moments with more here on the Afternoon Drive.
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0: It's Ella Langley as we work our way through the last little bit of the afternoon drive. Here we got the drive at 5 coming up at the top of the hour. All thanks to Beender's Restaurant and Tavern. News first, though, at 5 o'clock, all brought to you by Bob's Automotive and Joe Danger. My goodness, man, making winner after winner with the Bob's Automotive Weekly Keyword Contest. On Tuesday mornings, Joe throws out a Bob's Automotive Weekly Keyword, and then you have 2 days to text the keyword back to us to 636-9363. And on Thursday, he pulls a winner for a 6-quart synthetic oil change from our friends at Bob's, from everybody that participated, all because we know a guy named Bob, and we want you to know Bob, too. And it's all right here with our very own Paul Harvey of radio himself, Mr. Joe Danger, making winner after winner on the station that loves to do just that, 98.9 FM WDNE. So let me bounce out of the way, take a quick break. We're back in moments with more of all of your favorites. I've got you a classic country cut coming up in just a few. That's all thanks to The Outhouse. And we'll wrap it up with some Morgan Wallen and Bailey Zimmerman and get you out the door and down to Beender's on the drive at 5. That's all coming up on WDNE.
1: 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Several 8th grade students have recently made the commitment to the Tucker County High School football program as they enter their freshman year of high school. This marks the beginning of an exciting 4-year journey for these young men. The first annual golf scramble will be held later this month on the 27th. Deadline to register is June 20th. 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

a classic country cut. Each hour we kind of focus on the songs and men and women that kind of set precedence and what we expect as a classic country cut in this day and time, and I believe that fits the perfect mind's eye view. Mr. Ronnie Millsap and your classic country cuts, all thanks to The Outhouse. And remember, when it comes to septic tank pumping, don't delay. Call today, 636-7079, serving Randolph, Pocahontas, and surrounding counties. Right now, Bailey Zimmerman and Chevy Silverado as we put the final touches on the last little bit of the workday.

0: 98.9 FM, coming up on top of the 5 o'clock hour. We've got news here at the top of the hour, all brought to you by Bob's Automotive. 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
2: With this Metro News Minute, I'm Jack Carlson. Charleston police say they've arrested a man in connection with an early morning shooting this week. Police say 42-year-old Gavin Edwards is in custody for the shooting of 39-year-old Reginald Moore Wednesday morning. Authorities say Edwards is charged with malicious wounding. Authorities say Moore was shot in the abdomen when he was leaving the empty glass bar in downtown Charleston. He tried to drive himself to a nearby hospital but crashed his car on the way. Moore was treated at the CAMC General Hospital and is in stable condition. There's a $700 million investment from the White House into coal generation projects across the country. President Donald Trump revealing the full plan in an Oval Office announcement this afternoon. West Virginia Coal Association President Chris Hamilton says the Trump administration is following through on promises to boost the coal industry.
3: So this is just fantastic news, and, you know, applaud the administration for, you know, all their effort and intent on doing everything they can to boost the West Virginia coal.
2: With this Metro News Minute, I'm Jack.
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5: Here's the Metro News AccuWeather forecast. Tonight will bring clear to partly cloudy skies with a low of 48. Tomorrow, expect partly sunny conditions with a high of 84. Tomorrow night will be mainly clear with a low of 56. Saturday will have sunny spells and a high of 84. Sunday will be humid with clouds breaking for some sun with a chance of a heavy thunderstorm in the afternoon and a high of 78. For weather anytime, download the AccuWeather app. For Metro News, I'm meteorologist Jason Caterina.
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11: 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Right now, it's Riley Green to start us off. Hey, we've got our first Friday event coming up tomorrow, and we're going to be broadcasting live from downtown Elkins for the Drive at 5. 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

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Hey, stop by Facebook. Give them a like. Give them a follow. And we got First Friday coming up tomorrow. It's Taco About a Great Night in downtown Elkins. We'll talk more about that next here on The Drive at 5.

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0: working our way through the 5 on 98.9. It is The Drive at 5. And that's John Morgan. The Drive at 5 is all brought to you by Binder's Restaurant and Tavern, 314 Davis Avenue, beautiful historic downtown Elkins. And tonight, it's 75 Cent Wing Night. We invite you to stop by. Good friends, good fellowship, good food, all happening right now. And we are on the eve of our first Friday event. Now, that's happening tomorrow, June the 5th. It's going to be from 4 until 9 o'clock, and we're going to be set up broadcasting live. I'm actually going to be doing The Drive at 5 from Binder's tomorrow. So always excited to get out and to broadcast live. And when technology works, it's a wonderful thing. And we expect it to do just that tomorrow. So anyway, we're going to grab some power and set up the tent. And you will see us and over 28 businesses involved. And they're going to be staying open late with activities and prizes. The karaoke guy is going to be on site. And it's taco about a great night. That's the theme. And our friends at Binder's offering up some great deals on tacos. Sample size, we've got the specialty mini margaritas, the tropical margaritas with pineapple and coconut. We got the summer margarita. 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And once again, the karaoke guy is going to be on site as well, helping us out with First Friday. So that's tomorrow in downtown Elkins. 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And we're going to be there. 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That's all happening tomorrow in beautiful downtown Elkins as we kick off our next First Friday event.
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98.9 FM, Parker McCollum here on The Drive at 5. We're going to weigh through the hour, all brought to you and thanks to our good friends at Beender's Restaurant and Tavern. And, of course, remember, you can get that wonderful lemonade that they sell on their food truck. You can get that at the store, and you can also get it regular, or you can get it boozy. And we're also going to get back into Music Bingo, and that's going to be on the first and third Thursday of each month. So we'll be reminding you of that as well. So the $3 drink of the week is the Tequila Sunrise, and the $3 shot is the Tequila Fizz. So once again, first Friday coming up tomorrow night, it's Taco About a Great Night in downtown Elkins. That's going to be the theme, and you're going to be able to enjoy some wonderful tacos, sample-sized tacos, refreshing margaritas. It's going to be a blast, and we've got several different types of margaritas, and I invite you and direct you to Beender's Facebook page so you can give it a like, give it a follow, and see some of the flyers that's attached to this. Over 28 businesses involved, and we're going to be there broadcasting live tomorrow, and I'm actually going to be doing the drive at 5 on location tomorrow. So one of my favorite things to do, and we hope to see your smiling face out and about enjoying First Fridays tomorrow with our friends at B.

0: 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And we're excited to be a part of this event, so we do hope to see you there. 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
2: 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Don't miss the food, the music, the family fun, and the summer excitement at the Almost Heaven Barbecue Bash, June 18th through the 20th at Jawbone Park in Buckhannon. 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
6: With this Metro News Minute, I'm Morgan Pemberton. Auditor Mark Hunt is defending his office's contract amounting to $5,000 to employ State Senator Jay Taylor for a few weeks. The contract has been questioned by State Treasurer Larry Pack and leaders of the State Democratic Party. The main question was whether it's appropriate for an elected member of the legislative branch to perform paid work for an agency of the executive branch. Hunt says Taylor should not be considered an employee because of the contract nature of work.
7: I mean, Jay was substitute teaching. When he took this contract, he continues to substitute teach. Jay didn't have any benefits, so we think that there's no way in the world he could be considered an employee.
6: A full story can be read at WVMetroNews.com. 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

0: Concert series in Morgantown gets underway Friday. Director of the Arts and Culture Department Vincent Kitch said tribute band Almost Queen with a special guest Philadelphia Freedom will open the 2026 series. All performances will be at the Hazel Ruby McQuain Amphitheater through the end of the summer. With this Metro News Minute,
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2: Here's the Metro News AccuWeather forecast. Tonight will bring clear to partly cloudy skies with a low of 48. Tomorrow, expect partly sunny conditions with a high of 84. Tomorrow night will be mainly clear with a low of 56. Saturday will have sunny spells and a high of 84. Sunday will be humid with clouds breaking for some sun with a chance of a heavy thunderstorm in the afternoon and a high of 78. For weather anytime, download the AccuWeather app. For Metro News, I'm meteorologist Jason Caterina.
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0: takes to turn around.
1: And Kenny Rogers with a classic country cut, all thanks to the Outhouse. And remember, when it comes to septic tank pumping, call today. Don't delay. 636-7079, serving Randolph, Pocahontas, and surrounding counties. Hey, it's a Thursday at 75 Cent Wing Night with our friends at Beenders tonight. And we're on the eve of First Friday. And we'll tell you more about that coming up next. That all starts tomorrow.

0: There you go. Corey and Co. wrapping it up here on a Thursday. It is The Drive at 5, and it's all brought to you by our good friends at Beander's Restaurant and Tavern, open till 10 o'clock tonight, 75-cent wing night. Good food, good friends, and good fellowship happening right now, 314 Davis Avenue. And be sure and stop by their website, beanderswv.com. You can get those party trays, bulk items. If you're having an event, don't miss out on taking advantage of some of the wonderful items that Beander's has to offer. So tomorrow, it's First Friday. Day. We're going to be downtown broadcasting live for this event, and it's going to be wonderful. The theme is going to be Taco About a Great Night, and over 28 businesses involved. They're going to be staying open late with activities and stuff to do, and the karaoke guy's going to be on site, and we're going to be there. And I'm going to be doing The Drive at 5 on location tomorrow, so we always like to be out and about, so make sure you stop by and see us. All right, we're going to wrap it up and get back into it in moments. I got news coming up at the top of the hour. Megan Maroney and Hudson and Westbrook helping us wrap it up next year on The Drive at 5. All brought to you by Beander's Restaurant and Tavern. And, of course, remember to tip those bartenders and waitresses.
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1: 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This is Melissa, and I will be broadcasting live this Friday for June's first Friday. 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
1: With this Metro News Minute, I'm Morgan Pemberton. Auditor Mark Hunt is defending his office's contract amounting to $5,000 to employ State Senator Jay Taylor for a few weeks. The contract has been questioned by State Treasurer Larry Pack and leaders of the State Democratic Party. The main question was whether it's appropriate for an elected member of the legislative branch to perform paid work for an agency of the executive branch. Hunt says Taylor should not be considered an employee because of the contract nature of work.
2: I mean, Jay was substitute teaching. When he took this contract, he continues to substitute teach. Jay didn't have any benefits, so we think that there's no way in the world he could be considered an employee.
1: A full story can be read at WVMetroNews.com. And the Ruby Summer Concert Series in Morgantown gets underway Friday. Director of the Arts and Culture Department, Vincent Kitch, said tribute band Almost Queen with special guest Philadelphia Freedom will open the 2026 series. All performances will be at the Hazel Ruby McQueen Amphitheater through the end of the summer. With this Metro News Minute,
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4: Here's the Metro News AccuWeather forecast. Tonight will bring clear to partly cloudy skies with a low of 48. Tomorrow, expect partly sunny conditions with a high of 84. Tomorrow night will be mainly clear with a low of 56. Saturday will have sunny spells and a high of 84. Sunday will be humid with clouds breaking for some sun with a chance of a heavy thunderstorm in the afternoon and a high of 78. For weather anytime, download the AccuWeather app. For Metro News, I'm meteorologist Jason Caterina.
5: And thank you so much. Looks like we're on the eve of a beautiful weekend, and know that we got the soundtrack to every nanosecond of it covered. Cranking the country, keeping it country, hometown, live, and local. And we're going to be out tomorrow doing just that. Boots on the ground, WVRC Media will be downtown for the first Friday event. And the theme is Taco About a Great Night. Over 28 businesses involved, and are going to be staying open late with activities and specials. And we can't wait to be a part of it. We live in a great community, one I'm blessed to call home, that's for sure. Well, we can do things like this and enjoy. So, yes, rejoice, exceedingly glad, be just that. And it's Josh Ross to help us out.

it's Luke Bryan as we crank the country on a Thursday evening, rolling through the 6 o'clock hour. And sharing in a great love of country music right now. Dierks Bentley is living. Life is but just a vapor, man. Get out there and get you some. Don't miss a nanosecond of it. And take us with you. And thanks for sharing the ride.

0: That's good stuff right there. Kane Brown, keeping the country covered. Yours truly, working my way through the last little bit of my day. We do it each day. It's called The Afternoon Drive, and I'm your host, John Ellison. Just beyond blessed to be able to do what we do and to operate and live in a community like we do. So, once again, if you're looking for something to do tonight, stop by and see our friends down at Beender's, 314 Davis Avenue, 75-cent Wainwright. The summer salad is on the menu, and we are getting ready for First Friday tomorrow. And it's Taco About a Great Night. So we're going to be out and about broadcasting live, and I'll be doing the drive at 5 from downtown Elkins tomorrow. So we're excited to be out and doing just that in our wonderful community. 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

98.9 FM, Jordan Davis. And turn his truck around. Alan Coberly coming up at the top of the hour. He is ready to go. And we've got the great gas and grocery giveaway all fired up. Now, we got things started Memorial Day weekend with our friends at Naylor's Ace Hardware. It was an absolute blast, pun intended, with the wind tunnel in tow. We made winner after winner. And our friends at Naylor's gave us a steel weed eater trimmer, gas-powered, valued at $259 to give away. And we did just that. We give away 100 in gas, 100 in groceries, $100. We give away a Treasure on the Mountain ticket. We give away additional prizes like Bates Bucks and t-shirts and gift cards and hats, and we just had a great time. So we're going to be doing it again. We're going to be coming to a location near you, and we're going to be doing

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4: 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By night, he captures breathtaking images of deep space from some of West Virginia's most iconic landscapes.
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7: Here's the Metro News AccuWeather forecast. Tonight will bring clear to partly cloudy skies with a low of 48. Tomorrow, expect partly sunny conditions with a high of 84. Tomorrow night will be mainly clear with a low of 56. Saturday will have sunny spells and a high of 84. Sunday will be humid with clouds breaking for some sun with a chance of a heavy thunderstorm in the afternoon and a high of 78. For weather anytime, download the AccuWeather app. For Metro News, I'm meteorologist Jason Caterina.

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All thanks to The Outhouse. And for your next big event, remember, they can take care of all of your portable toilet needs. Give them a call, 636-7079, serving Randolph, Pocahontas, and surrounding counties. And I had a chance to hang out with Johnny Paycheck late one night many, many years ago. I actually picked a little guitar with him in front of the whole place and had a blast. Now, he never admitted it, but the whole place told me it was. And I stood in that sacred circle with the man himself and am beyond blessed to be able to share that testimony. What a great guy. Very humble, that's for sure. Right now it's Megan Maroney and Beautiful Things.

0: 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Chase Matthews, we get ready to put the ribbon on the afternoon drive. Now, we do this each day, Monday through Friday, 3 to 7 o'clock, taking the sweet essence of music and wrapping it around your day in hopes that we could make your day just a little better, maybe a little bit more like a Friday. So, hey, talking about Fridays, our first Friday event tomorrow in downtown Elkins. Over 28 businesses are going to be staying open late, and a part of this theme, and of course activities, all kinds of great stuff happening. The theme is Taco About a Great Night in downtown Elkins, and I'm going to be doing the drive at 5 from Beander's tomorrow, and Melissa's going to be out, and we're going to be there all afternoon into the evening as a part of our first Friday. And we hope to see your smiling face out and about. We are blessed to call this community our home and to be able to do things like this. So our first Friday happening tomorrow, 4 to 9 o'clock in downtown Elkins. We hope to see you there. So Alan's coming up next. You guys have a super fantastic night. And as always, in closing, remember to say your prayers and keep us in them. I'm a product of that, and I'll take all and need all I can get. Who doesn't? So anyway, guys, thank you for your tremendous support in what we do. And until next time, yeah, good night. God bless. Stay safe. And whatever you do, love somebody.
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We're proud to live here too.

Scott and McCreary on 98.9 WDNE Night Out with you until the midnight hour. Glad to have you along. And I know there's all kinds of things going on all around our area, of course, throughout the nation and the world as well. But there's one thing I've got to mention, and if I don't, I'm probably not going to be here tomorrow. And that is, I need to wish my wife a very happy birthday. She's had a great one so far, but, you know, it makes it a little bit more special if you mention it on the radio.

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0: Martina McBride, starting off our Thursday evening of the Ladies of Country Music. And, of course, that was the song Wild Angels. And Martina is, of course, a country icon. She's known for her country pop material with a powerful soprano voice and an expansive range. And, boy, does she have a range. She's won the Country Music Association Award for Female Vocalist of the Year 4 times, tying her with Reba for the 3rd most wins. And the Academy of Country Music's Top Female Vocalist 3 times. And she's also a 14-time Grammy Award nominee. And that's pretty good for no longer than she's been in country. And, of course, that was brought to you by those awesome folks there at the Outhouse. I tell you what, if you need your septic tank pump, nobody better to call than the Outhouse. They'll come pump it reliably. Phone number is 304-636-7079. Coming up, Megan Maroney, Emerson Drive, and when we get to the bottom half of the hour, Vincent Mason.
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6: Here's the Metro News AccuWeather forecast. Tonight will bring clear to partly cloudy skies with a low of 48. Tomorrow, expect partly sunny conditions with a high of 84. Tomorrow night will be mainly clear with a low of 56. Saturday will have sunny spells and a high of 84. Sunday will be humid with clouds breaking for some sun with a chance of a heavy thunderstorm in the afternoon and a high of 78. For weather anytime, download the AccuWeather app. For Metro News, I'm meteorologist Jason Caterina.

0: 98.9 WDNE coming up. Lady A, we've got Loretta Lynn. Oh, we got a good one from her, as a matter of fact. Also, we got Luke Bryan as well. But hey, let's take a look at what happened on this day in country music. In 1974, Dolly Parton and Porter Wagoner performed as a duo for the last time on the Grand Ole Opry. In 1982, Alabama held its first June Jam concert in Fort Payne, Alabama. And Mackenzie Carpenter's having a birthday. She turns 27. Now, in case you're wondering who she is, she co-wrote Megan Maroney's I'm Not Pretty and is open for acts such as Miranda Lambert, Jake Owen. Her debut country album, Hey Country Queen, was released in 2024, and there's a good chance we're going to hear more of her in the future.
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98.9 WDNE is your station for today's best country and your all-time favorites as well. And as this is our final night for the ladies of country music, I had to throw this lady in because if I didn't, I'd probably be electrocuted by a lightning bolt from those who are on the other side. You know, Loretta Lynn, man, she was something special. Her career spanned 6 decades. Of course, her younger sister is known to most of us as Crystal Gayle. And, you know, in that 60 years, her last LP that she released was on March 19, 2021. It was entitled Still Woman Enough, and unfortunately, she died on October 4th, 2022. And right now, we're going to get a listen to her. Thanks to those awesome folks there at Gen Transport. I'll tell you what, if you want to get your CDL license, you reach out to Jen. They will help you get them. 304-636-7079.

You're bringing a few old army buddies home. You're calling from a bar. 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I was talking to the baby. Wait a minute, honey, the doorbell. 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

0: Coming up, Hardy and Luke Bryan, and we'll get into the 8 on 98.9 WDNE. And I'll tell you what, the place to be, I don't care what's going on, any place around here. You want to be in Elkins tomorrow night for First Friday. The theme is Taco About a Great Night. It gets underway at 4 p.m., goes till 9 p.m. in downtown Elkins. 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